0: that people can dream about what's going to happen?
1: No.
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1: No.
0: Then you won't mind cock-blocking this guy when I bring him out.
1: What?
0: You heard me. I grab the guy in my dream. You see me struggle, so you wake me up. We both come out, you whack the fucker, and we got him.
1: Are you crazy? Hit him at what?
0: You're the judge. You've got a baseball bat or something. Just meet me at my porch at midnight. Oh, and meanwhile...
1: Meanwhile?
0: Whatever you do...

This is the sound of sea, the sound which creates a new dimension. This is a new style of music.

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song. This is what KLF is about. Also known as the Justified Ancients of Moon Moon.

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She says, hey babe, take a walk on the wild side.

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say this right here, but the very first time I saw you, baby, I just knew from the very first time that you were one of a kind. 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